Cheers to those moments in music you just have to crank up. Better music and more of it. 2ST.

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Cheers to those moments in music you just have to crank up. 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

0: 2ST. 80s hits you love. Your favourites from the 90s and 2000s. Say that you love me. Well, somebody told me you had a boyfriend. 60s and 70s tracks that stand the test of time. I ain't selling now, baby. Better music and more of it. 2ST.
1: Meet Brock Steelman. He trains 11 times a week. And today, he's here to prove just how strong independent steels fencing really is. All right, Brock, see if you can bend it.
2: I can't do it.
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0: 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Turn on those sad songs. Your favourites from the 90s and 2000s. Hey now,
1: you're an all-star. 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

Get Up with Max on 2SD. It's 26 past 7, Commonwealth Games closing ceremony on this morning from Glasgow. And I was wondering earlier on this morning, because Delta Goodrum was singing, I was wondering, why is Delta Goodrum, Australian singer, singing at the closing to the Commonwealth Games in Glasgow? Now, sometimes they get people to entertain from the country who's next going to hold the Commonwealth Games, but that's in India. I don't think Delta's India. I looked it up online, and all I could find was that Delta Goodrum's performance is a tribute to Scotland and a celebration of the game's achievements. Her song, You're the Voice, John Farnham's song, actually, resonates with the spirit of the event. Delta's participation in the closing ceremony is a testament to her status as a global icon and her ability to connect with diverse audiences through music. It's also, as I mentioned, a testament to her great management getting her that gig. So well done to them. A reminder that Windjarra Caribbee Shire

0: This is 2ST, and there is Rupert Holmes and Escape. Anytime you like to call, you can. 8000-1029. You can also email gday at 2st.com.au. And on the line, it's a very good morning to Rico. Hello there. How are you, mate? How are you going? Hello? Rico?
1: Yeah, can you hear me?
0: I can now. Jeez, you must have been in a black spot.
1: Oh, yeah. I'd like to make a comment about the some points about the Barrel South development, if I could.
0: Sure. Off you go.
1: Yeah. I could actually verify what Judy Hannon's saying. I've actually worked along there the last 2 years, and I've seen it a couple of metres underwater, and I've also seen a log float from the river almost to Eridge Park Road.
0: Oh, really?
1: Yeah. And I could take a photo of it and show you. It's still there.
0: For those people that don't know, I'll just explain. For those people that don't know where Barrel South is, it's along Eridge Park Road, which is basically, if you take the road, as you're driving into or out of the Highlands and you're coming from Robbo or off Sheepwash Road and driving to Barrel, you'll have the Botanic Gardens on.

Sunstyle Blinds, Albatross Road, Nowra. 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